0: Natasha Leighton. Meet me in the Valley. It's number 15 on the Weekend Top 20 Countdown. 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And here's a couple notes from listeners who posted on our Facebook page this week in response to our poll question, what's your favorite thing about August? And Diana Hermanson said, back to school, I'm a lunch lady, and I miss those kiddos over the summer. Diana, I loved our lunch ladies at school. They always gave me extras, which was great. And Catherine Doyle said in response to what's your favorite thing about August, the last month of hot weather. I'm a teacher who's wishing for a few more extra days before school starts. I bet you are, Catherine. Thank you, Catherine, the teacher, and Diana, the lunch lady, for impacting kids so much this year, and we'll be praying for you guys. And if you'd like to be our friends just like Diana and Catherine, the lunch lady and the teacher, just go to facebook.com/weekendtop20countdown or look for the Facebook link on our website, which is weekendtop20countdown.com. And now we're back to the countdown with Pat Barrett and his song, I've Got a Fire.
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0: 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Let me give you a hint. Down, ready, set! Okay, that's enough. We'll find out what Trenda's favorite thing about August is coming up next here on the Weekend Top 20 Countdown. Hike!
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1: 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And it seems like every time.

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1: I've been listening with the LGL station for about the last 5-6 years now. I just really enjoy the music. You know, when I'm listening to it, I can feel God's presence. When I'm in a very bad mood or very down about something, it just takes me right out of it.

0: You get exercise, or at least you want to.
1: Sure.
0: You have the best intentions.
1: Oh, yeah.
0: To get out, get some physical activity.
1: Yes.
0: Maybe you do it regularly. Hey, I'm Eric. This is my friend Heather. You're encouraging WPER. Constantly looking for, and they say you should, mix it up a little bit.
1: Oh, sure. Yeah, because that way you don't get bored.
0: You don't get bored. And if you're like doing weightlifting, if you're always doing the same thing, you're using the same muscles, you reach a plateau.
1: Absolutely.
0: So, and I don't lift weights, but I'm just
1: coffee cup goes
0: to
1: your face a lot.
0: Just trying to give you a picture of what I go through. So I'm looking, because I walk a lot.
1: You know? You do. Yeah.
0: So I'm scrolling through and I see this guy doing this, like, hey, new exercise routine.
1: Okay.
0: And he starts going through it. He says, if you do this for, under a minute, this certain particular thing.
1: Wow.
0: And then he goes on, and if you do this for under a minute, and so he's like setting up this whole routine of under a minute, goes on to the next one, under a minute. After about the seventh one, I'm like, I'm exhausted just watching this guy do what he's doing.

Oh, that's Jordan Felice. Jesus is coming back on your encouraging WPER. Hey, I'm Teresa. 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So, but if you have things that you'd like to add to the calendar, you're welcome to do that. 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So you can just add yours to the list, all at WPER.org. Right now, Peter Burton, Where Would I Be? On your encouraging WPER.

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0: That's Josiah Queen on your encouraging WPER. Hi, I'm Dwayne. There's only two more Tuesday night home games with the Fredericksburg Nationals baseball team this season. One of those is tomorrow night, and Tuesday nights are pretty special because they're WPER nights at the stadium. If you're going to be there with your family tomorrow night, we'd love to see you there. Just look for the big blue tent. Here's Cody Carnes on your encouraging WPER.
1: I got a story too good to hide.

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1: You're encouraging WPER. Someone the other day was talking about having that attitude of gratitude. 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

You're encouraging WPER. We live in a world of sequels. How many part twos, threes, fours, and more are there in the world of cinema and TV shows? Can there be a sequel to a song? Well, maybe. Not a direct connection.

New music from Leanna Crawford on Your Encouraging WPER. I am Dwayne. You ever feel like that Sunday morning sermon is just for you, like there's no one else in the sanctuary and just you that needed to hear what the pastor had to say? I took so many notes yesterday morning. This really stuck out to me because there's a lot of circumstances I've been going through in my family, a lot of difficult things. Maybe you have been too. Here's what my pastor said. He said, God's power is greater than our circumstances. And our circumstances may change, but God's power will not. WPER.

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And for moms and dads too, your encouraging WPER.

Matthew West on your encouraging WPER. I am Dwayne. When you realize how it works, it kind of just kind of lights up a light bulb in your mind, doesn't it? It's like the algorithms online. The more you like to watch, the more it wants to give you of that item because it wants to keep you engaged longer. So I must be watching a lot of financial videos on YouTube, because that's what I get sent to me a lot. A lot about good and bad financial decisions people are making. The bad ones seem to be more entertaining. And I saw this clip on one where somebody was saying, I could stop spending money, but my mama didn't raise no quitter. Okay, well, maybe we can learn from other people's mistakes. Is that a positive? Here's Phil Wickham.

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That's Toby Mack on your encouraging WPER. Hi, I'm Dwayne. Well, there's only a couple more Tuesdays left in the Fredericksburg Nationals baseball schedule for this summer, and one of those Tuesdays is tomorrow night. Tuesdays are extra special because they're WPER nights at the stadium. 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Just look for the big blue tent, the Fredericksburg Nationals game, Tuesday nights with WPER. Here's Mercy Me. Making

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I need a peace that only heaven knows. Jesus, could you please just sit and cry with me till I can sing, till I can sing. It is well with my soul.

0: I first started listening to TER, I was going through a divorce. It was a very nasty situation. You go from seeing your kids every day to having them every other weekend. And my oldest son is now working with me, so I see him pretty much every day. My youngest is about ready to graduate, and where it is, he may come to work with me as well. You know, right now, we all have things to go through, but the music that was played on that radio station, that's kind of the thing that got me through it.
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Let us then approach God's throne of grace with confidence, so that we may receive mercy and find grace to help us in our time of need. Your encouraging WPER.

Terrian on your encouraging WPER. I am Dwayne. I was talking earlier today with someone about a first love. Okay, not that kind, but when you first hear a song, whether or not it's the original rendition of the song or maybe a remake or something, whatever the first one is you've heard, that's probably the one you're going to be most in love with. It's the one you're going to want to hear. And I was thinking about in connection with that song by Terrian, because most of the time, the first rendition of a song I hear, that is the one I think is just the most vital and the most important for me to hear. This one changed my mind because Terrian recorded the song solo, first of all. That's the first way I heard it. And then she invited Miss CeCe Winans to sing with her. And I tell you, most everything that CeCe Winans touches just gets even better. Certainly made it with that song. So Terrian and CeCe Winans together on Testimony on WPER.

Back to school season, let's take the time to pray for students stepping into new classrooms, for teachers preparing hearts and minds, and for God's peace and protection over every campus. You're encouraging WPER.

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Zephaniah 3:17. The Lord your God is with you, the mighty warrior who saves. He will take great delight in you. In his love, he will no longer rebuke you, but will rejoice over you with singing. Your encouraging WPER.